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Oh, it's worth getting up early just to play that in the radio. That's Macy Gray, and that is called I Try on KCLR Breakfast. I keep telling listeners that we have wonderful listeners, and of course I include all of you in that because you are wonderful. You keep me going five mornings a week. Be lost, absolutely lost without you. Jessica was on, and Jessica, it's amazing because sometimes listeners talk about the same things. And Lawrence yesterday was talking about what you're talking about this morning, but I never got around to mentioning it. And Lawrence understands why, because sometimes this programme gets exceptionally busy. It tends to get away from me at the best of times, and I'm there like a cowboy with a lasso going, come back, come back, I'm running out of time, I need more time. And sometimes we just don't get it, and I constantly apologise as well. Sometimes we don't even get around to requests. We don't do it on purpose. They get sort of swamped up in everything else we're trying to do. It doesn't happen often, but when it does, we're very apologetic. But Jessica says, good morning, John. I recently came across a beautiful documentary called The Secret of Bees. It's amazing how as human beings, we tend to swipe bees away from us, yet we don't see how fragile their world is. I haven't seen many around yet. And Jessica says, P.S. Secrets of the Elephants is another good documentary to watch. Well, it's funny that you talk about bees, Jessica, because Lawrence, well, he's been on this morning, and that's why I remembered the wonderful bit of information that he sent me yesterday, which I didn't realise, because yesterday, May the 20th, was World Bee Day. Yes, not Bee Day. You know what I'm talking about. B-E-E-D-A-Y, not Bee Day. Stop it now, please. He sent me this lovely poem. You'll like this, Jessica. I love to watch the little bee long before the winter cold. She pounces on each petal

0: quoting David Attenborough for me this morning. He says, David Attenborough once said, if we continue to exist, we will require more than intelligence. We will require wisdom. Isn't that just fabulous? Doesn't that absolutely sum up where we are in the world? And Lawrence says, and he sends me photographs quite a bit, I have a swallow nesting in my artificial nest every year away from cats. Just some photographs of my shed and the nest. I keep an eye on a camera that I have in there, leaving the pair of swallows to their own devices with their eggs. I will be having chicks again this year, says Lawrence. And isn't that just fantastic to know that that is in your garage, in your shed, and you are doing the best to keep these little swallows each and every year coming back to the same hotel. You're looking after them too well, Lawrence. Charge them a bit more.
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9: Yes.
0: Yes. Oh, I had no idea we'd get that far with our Mystery Voice. €340 today. Any idea who that fellow is? All the wrong answers are up there on the breakfast page. Sheila, Ralph Fiennes already there.
9: Yes.
0: You got to check the wrong answers if you want to play the Mystery Voice. Blind guessing is not going to win you anything on the Mystery Voice. You got to check out the wrong answers.
9: Yes.
0: And they're all there. Simply type in KCLR Mystery Voice into your search engine. It'll bring you to the page. You'll see all the names. And then, of course, if you have something in your head like Ralph Fiennes and you go to the page, you'll see his name up there, realize it's a wrong answer, and then you are not wasting the one guess that you get each day. And I'm only saying that, I'm not giving out. All of my colleagues here say that they love when they hear me talking about people with the wrong answers and the fact that they're all up there. They say, we can hear it. We know that you're tormented. I'm not. I just want people to win the money. I'm not in the least bit tormented. I have lots to do. And when we get names like that, I just double check to make sure that they're not on the list. But there he was, Ralph Fiennes. And Jessica back on talking about we don't realise how much we need our bees. I think quite a few of us do, Jessica, realise how much we need our bees. And if we didn't have bees, we probably wouldn't have all the lovely, tasty, gorgeous food that we all love. And of course, if you're buying honey, do yourself that wonderful favour of buying local honey. I remember

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